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1: Cheers to the wish you were here, but you're not, cause the drinks bring back all the memories of everything we've been through.
0: 不过都可以说是一种致敬。

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